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0: Ringling taillight, this town. What's up, gang? It's MJ. How are you? It's Thursday, May 7th. Here is your rundown. Today is World Password Day, an annual reminder to promote better password habits and digital security. Remember, the password is not your friend. Celebrating a birthday today, Canadian actor and singer Alexander Ludwig is 34, an actor and fashion model, and the son of John Bon Jovi, Jake Bon Jovi, is 24 today. On this day, 16 years ago in 2010, Iron Man 2 opens in theaters, eventually grossing $624 million. Unlike most film series, the threequel proves an even bigger hit in 2013. And on this day, 26 years ago in the year 2000, skydiver Mike Hennessy of West Springfield, Massachusetts, celebrates his 50th birthday by jumping out of an airplane 50 times.
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0: Partly cloudy and windy tonight with a low of 2. Mainly sunny tomorrow and a high of 17. Cloudy tomorrow night, 60% chance of showers and a low of 8. And a mix of sun and cloud on Saturday and a high of 19.
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0: 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Partly cloudy and a little windy tonight, and a low of 2. All right, well, coming up at the end of this month, it is the Take It or Leave It, offering residents the chance to leave out unwanted household items to be reused by others. That is set for Saturday, May 30th and Sunday, May 31st. And then just after that will be Free Cleanup Week, June 3rd to the 6th at the White Court Regional Landfill, 9 a.m. to 4 p.m. on those days. For a list of acceptable and unacceptable items, you can find it at the Town of White Court's Facebook page, whitecourt.ca, or call 780-778-2705.
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Brownlee, Forever's gotta start somewhere. Zach Topp is making his way to Edmonton in July. He'll hit the stage at Rogers Place Thursday, July 16th. Head over to his website for your ticket info. Zach, now it sounds like the radio.

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1: Good afternoon. I'm Ashley Lavallee-Koenig for XM 105 FM. Edson Town Council has approved a revised 2026 operating budget and the 2026 mill rate bylaw. A 2.4% increase to the property tax rate was approved, down slightly from the 2.7% projected when the interim budget was passed last fall. For a residential property assessed at $350,000, this will result in an average monthly increase of about $7. A non-residential property assessed at $1.5 million will see an average monthly increase of about $30. The White Court Street Fair returns this weekend. Running Friday to Sunday, the event will bring rides, games, food, and plenty of fun to the community. To support the setup and takedown of the event, partial road closures are in effect on 51st Avenue and 50th Street until Monday. Federal officials say three Canadians are currently isolating as a result of a deadly hantavirus outbreak on a ship sailing in the Atlantic. Two of the people are in Ontario, while the other is in Quebec. Foreign Affairs Minister Anita Onind says one of the people isolating was on the same flight home as two Canadians who left the ship after the first person on the vessel died of the virus last month. Canada's privacy watchdog is urging stronger precautions after the discovery of thousands of tax account breaches. Privacy Commissioner Philippe Dufresne tabled a special report in Parliament today, saying there have been more than 42,000 breaches at the Canada Revenue Agency since 2020. The report says the breaches are the result of people gaining unauthorized access to or modifying taxpayer information. Dufresne found the agency couldn't provide details of every confirmed breach due to limitations in its tracking systems and the overall

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0: In sports, the Buffalo Sabres drew first blood in the opener of their second-round NHL playoff series at home against the Montreal Canadiens. Buffalo beat the Habs 4-2. While Montreal may be the lone Canadian team still alive in the Stanley Cup run this year, the Border City Buffalo Sabres have no shortage of Canadian fans from Ontario's Niagara region. And the Niagara Falls tourist attraction, two sets of waterfalls, is sporting the colors of the Canadian and American teams. And rookies with the defending Grey Cup champion Saskatchewan Roughriders have reported to camp. 63 players are listed on the rookie training camp roster. Rookie camp is set to continue today and Friday. Main training camp begins on Sunday.
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2: Partly cloudy and windy tonight with a low of 2. Mainly sunny tomorrow and a high of 17. Cloudy tomorrow night. 60% chance of showers and a low of 8. And a mix of sun and cloud on Saturday on a high of 19.
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Alive at 5, that's Carrie Underwood, She Don't Know, Ella Langley, and Brett Young coming up for you this hour. 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
2: Brett Young co-wrote this song on a songwriting retreat in Puerto Vallarta with three friends. The inspiration came from a story one friend told about his mom, who would always stop him at the door as a kid and say, "Hey, in case you didn't know, I love you." That simple, heartfelt phrase stuck with them so much so they wanted to write a love song that felt universal and also made moms everywhere a touch weepy. There was

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0: That's Josh Stumpf, Highway Money. How you doing, folks? It's MJ winding down your Thursday afternoon. Well, recently, Josh opened up with the backstory behind Highway Money.
1: There's been so many times that has been my version of therapy. 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In music, the beautiful thing about it is that it, like, depending on what you're listening to, it can evoke so many different emotions and emotional responses out of somebody. And to me, that's the beautiful part of it.
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0: Partly cloudy and windy tonight with a low of 2. Mainly sunny tomorrow and a high of 17. Cloudy tomorrow night, 60% chance of showers and a low of 8. And a mix of sun and cloud on Saturday and a high of 19.
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0: 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Partly cloudy and windy tonight and a low of 2. The White Court Run for Fun is coming up Saturday, June 6th at the Allen and G. Miller Center. 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The kids run the 5K, the 10K, and the 21.1K half marathon. 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
1: Tim Hicks loud. And that will finish it off for me, friends. 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I always enjoy our time together. I will be back tomorrow, same time, same place. Looking forward to it. Tim and Faith, still to come before 6 o'clock. I will leave you with Riley Green, Worst Way. 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